0: 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It's time for the joke of the day. And I got some help here. Misty Miles.
1: Hi.
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1: How about we add pumpkin spice donut holes, pumpkin whipped cream, and drizzle it with light and dark caramel?
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0: Bobby Jones Knows wants you to know what he knows. Did you know? What is with all these no's? Anyway, here's Did You Know?
1: You look smart. I mean, you seem smart. Are you a smarty pants? Oh, we're going to find out what you know about fall.
2: Autumn is simply another name for fall.
3: Here are five facts about fall that will make you sound smart. Number one.
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3: Number two.
4: Weight gain in the fall may not be from all the food, but from lack of vitamin D.
3: Number three.
4: Fall colors are caused by the amount of sugar in the leaves.
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3: Welcome to fall, Smarty Pants.
1: And that was Did You Know, or I like to call it, Did You Care? 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That's it for me. Have yourself a great evening. Good night. God bless. And we'll see ya when we see ya.
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0: 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Gary Newman is his name, and that's the song Cars, and I love that song. Barry McKay with you. 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

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Playing Albuquerque's greatest hits. We're Big 98.5. I'm Barry McKay. And keep it here to win your family packs of tickets to see New Mexico United Soccer at Rio Grande Credit Union Field. That's always a great time. Now, Kim Wilde, you keep me hanging on.

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Now there's a concept. Big 98.5. Always playing the stuff that you like. Yeah, much better ring to it.

0: 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Played Albuquerque's greatest hits. 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
1: 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Boston Bobby Jones relocates from Massachusetts to Albuquerque in 1988, and has been one of the longest running employees here at American General Media since 1998. 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

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Barry McKay, thanks for hanging out with us. Got a couple of tips for you if you want for your best chances at living to be 100. If you want to live long, like to be 100, here are three tips. They say, be curious about stuff, right? Never lose your curiosity. Number two, stay social. Hang out with friends and family. Go to church. And number three, another tip to be living to be 100, consider taking cold showers. And that right there is the reason I won't live to be 100. Sorry, I'm out. Modern English, coming up, Bon Jovi.

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If you listen to Big 98.5, you could lose 10 pounds in just weeks. I mean, you still have to go to the gym and do the walking thing. Physical, physical. 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

0: big 98.5 Albuquerque's greatest hit, Soul to Soul, Back to Life, Back to School. Have you got your routines down yet for back to school? The mornings are so hectic, I know. Hey, I can help you out with that. In the morning, wake up and laugh with Chaz Malibu, Mr. 505. He'll keep you on track in the morning with all your favorite music, too. Hall & Oates, Chicago, Pet Shop Boys, all coming up.
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I'm Barry McKay. Well, here's the first time we ever heard of somebody named Prince. 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

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Barry McKay, glad you're along. Maybe doing some homework or getting ready for the big work day tomorrow. We'll keep you motivated. Go-Go's, and we got the beat.

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0: Ah, feel the funk tonight on Big 98.5. That's Earth, Wind, and Fire, and Let's Groove. I'm Barry McKay. 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

0: Folks, this is the Red Shovel Report going live to the Northeast Highs. Dan?
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0: Big 98.5. Playing Albuquerque's greatest hits. That's Rock Set. So what was bubble wrap originally designed for? What was bubble wrap originally designed for? I'll tell you about it coming up. Plus, got the Rolling Stones, some Wham, some Rufus and Chaka Khan. More hits coming up.
1: Hometown anchor Chaz Malibu, Albuquerque born and raised, proud Bulldog graduate from Albuquerque High in 1985, and on Big since 2011. Misty Miles, also Albuquerque born and raised, proud 1992 graduate of La Cueva High School, heard on Big since 2008. Boston Bobby Jones relocates from Massachusetts to Albuquerque in 1988 and has been one of the longest running employees here at American General Media since 1998. Guess who's the most consistent and dependable radio team in town? Chaz, Misty, and Bobby. They are Albuquerque, and they are Big 98.5. Another big block of hits now.
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Big 98.5, Albuquerque's greatest hits play here, Barry McKay. So what was bubble wrap originally designed to be? Bubble wrap was originally designed to be, are you ready for this? Wallpaper. Wallpaper. Can you imagine how loud the house would be if we had bubble wrap as wallpaper? Something went horribly wrong in the lab is what I'm thinking. Here's the emotions.

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0: Big 98.5, Albuquerque's greatest hits. Barry McKay. Carlos sent me a dad joke. He knows I love dad jokes. Carlos says, when I was a kid, my mother told me I could be anyone I wanted to be. Turns out, identity theft is a crime. Carlos, thank you. Please stay out of trouble, man. Prince, coming up next.
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Well, since they brought the commercial back, I can say it now. Hump day! That's right. It's Wednesday. How you doing? It's Robert Ryle hanging out with you, kicking things off with Michael Jackson. And here's Rod Stewart on your station for big winning fun and the best music play.

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0: 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Before that, the Average White Band and the Beat Goes On with Billy Joel, Casey and the Sunshine Band, and Jay Giles coming up in a few right here on Big 98.5.
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Rudy Gabriel right here on Big and a Poll. Figured this out. For Thanksgiving this year, when you factor in food, travel, and other expenses, it's going to cost the average American nearly $1,000, including $293 on travel, $175 on food, $110 on drinks, $83 on decorations, and $291 on other stuff. So my suggestion to you, nice

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1: Hometown anchor Chaz Malibu, Albuquerque born and raised. Proud Bulldog graduate from Albuquerque High in 1985 and on big since 2011. Misty Miles, also Albuquerque born and raised. Proud 1992 graduate of La Cueva High School. Heard on big since 2008. Boston Bobby Jones relocates from Massachusetts to Albuquerque in 1988 and has been one of the longest running employees here at American General Media since 1998. Guess who's the most consistent and dependable radio team in town? Chaz, Misty, and Bobby. They are Albuquerque, and they are Big 98.5.

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It's Prince right there on Big and Catch. Missy Miles, the best way to get through the working day. She is on the air Monday through Friday from 10 until 3 o'clock. And at 1 o'clock, she's going to give you the inside track. Now, this is a certain song she's going to play for you, and she's got a little background info about that song. So while you're at work, make sure you got the radio turned up and listening to Missy Miles right here on Big 98.5.

0: Yes, we got the power. That is Snap-on Big. And guess what is coming back to television? Darkwing Duck. It's receiving a reboot on Disney Plus. Guess who's going to be a part of it, too? Mark Hamill. Wow. Last time Darkwing Duck was on television, 91-92, and it had connections to DuckTales. So if you're a fan of Darkwing Duck, get ready, because it could be coming back real soon to your television. It's Big 98.5.
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Bobby Jones is invited to a party? He never asks what he can bring. 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

0: Yes, Madonna, and if today is your birthday, you are sharing your birthday with Anthony Mackie. Remember him from Marvel movies? That's right. He's 47 today. The boss, Bruce Springsteen, he is 76. Jason Alexander from Seinfeld, he is 66 today. Mary Kay Place is 78. And Shy McBride, he is 64. So if it's your birthday today, happy birthday to you.
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That's Joan Jett and the Blackhearts right here on Big and Earth, Wind & Fire out on the road with Lionel Richie, but they've had to cancel a couple of shows due to Lionel Richie's health. So hopefully he heals up soon. They can get back out there doing what they do best. It's Earth, Wind & Fire right here on Big 98.5.

Mexico is the birthplace of many things. Green chili, we think. The Atomic Age, the first human footprint in North America. And most importantly, Chaz Malibu.

0: It's the Tom Tom Club on Big and Catch Boston Bobby Jones this afternoon from 3 until 7 o'clock. Best way to get ready to end your working day. He's got things you need to know. He's got Did You Know? He's got the Boston Word of the Day. He'll take you back to the 80s. And it's, like I said, it's the best way to wrap up your working day with Boston Bobby Jones right here on Big 98.5.
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1: Folks, this is the Red Shovel Report going live to the Northeast Highs. Dan?
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For that, Don Henley, and I've got some Wham coming up in a few. Right now, it's Wild Cherry. Get up, it's time to dance on Big 98.5.

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0: This is Bobby Brown on Big, and coming up Friday night, it's the Live at One Rock Fall Concert Series being presented by Sunward. 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Now get there early because there's an artisan and craft night market that kicks off at 6 o'clock. Great food trucks there, lots of food trucks at campgrounds at One Rock, and the concerts are from 6:30 to 9:30. 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

0: live here on Big, and it is time for me to step on out of here. It's Rob Rial, but don't forget the big 25K, $1,000 a day keyword contest. It starts up once again this morning, 7 a.m., 9 a.m. with Chaz Malibu, 1 p.m. with Misty Miles, and 4 p.m. with Boston Bobby Jones. 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And you make sure you want to win that money. 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I know you want that $1,000, so remember, enter the keywords, and you could be a winner. 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
1: Hometown anchor Chaz Malibu, Albuquerque born and raised. Proud Bulldog graduate from Albuquerque High in 1985. And on Big since 2011. Misty Miles, also Albuquerque born and raised. Proud 1992 graduate of La Cueva High School. Heard on Big since 2008. Boston Bobby Jones relocates from Massachusetts to Albuquerque in 1988. And has been one of the longest running employees here at American General Media since 1998. Guess who's the most consistent and dependable radio team in town? Chaz, Misty, and Bobby. They are Albuquerque, and they are Big 98.5.

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Shout out to everybody that we made it to the middle of the week on a Wednesday. Tears for Fears on Big 98.5. Good morning. It's Chaz waking up to some light rain. Very, very light rain. How is it where you're at? Let me know. 505-232-0985. I could get used to this. Falls definitely in the air. Black Box. 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

52 is getting us going on Big 98.5 as we kickstart your Wednesday morning. How you doing so far? 232-0985. That's the number to call me so you can get a family four-pack of tickets to New Mexico United. If you haven't seen the black and yellow yet, come on.

0: 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How you doing?
1: Things are going good. What's up today?
0: Oh, not much, man. Just enjoying this rain.
1: I'm loving it, too. What's your name?
0: John.
1: John, whereabouts in town are you right now?
0: I'm in Belen.
1: Oh, man. So it's coming down a little bit?
0: Oh, yeah.
1: Love it. Well, John, I'm going to give for you something I hope you will love, too. A family four-pack of tickets to New Mexico United taking on Sacramento this Saturday night, 6:55, Rio Grande Credit Union Field at Isotopes Park. 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
1: I remember singing that at our place when the song had just come out. There was a live band there, and it was like, Chaz, you should go up there and sing. And I went up, and I sang Joey Lawrence's And Nothing But Love Can Fix. So that was a while back. Especially when the song came out in the, what is it, early 90s, like 1990 or so. Oh, my gosh. Takes me way back. Big 98.5, Albuquerque's Greatest Hits. It's Chaz, 29 minutes after 6 o'clock. Keep it here on Big 98.5. You know, we give you tickets to get you to all the big events going around town. We also have more tickets for New Mexico United. We want you to go see the soccer team at Rio Grande Credit Union Field. I just gave away a family four-pack. We got more on the way, so lock it in to win them, right? Rod Stewart, Young Turks, Big 98.5.

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0: 98.5, Albuquerque's greatest hits. It's Chaz. Always love hearing from my listeners. And of course, you know, occasionally you hear me talking to my buddy Brian. He drives a truck and he's always out and he usually gives me big traffic reports that no one else has. He'll give me the latest on spot information. And he just went over the Rio Grande and he said, Chaz, just letting you know, the river looks great, flowing hard. Ah, it's nice to know. As he goes, now maybe the north will swell and they'll have to release more water to help fill up the Butte, which was great. He goes, funny how nature works. It was all the fires, all the damage now being washed away by the rain. He goes, yeah, it floods in areas of population. But those areas we as a people choose to populate, or else the cleansing would just be a natural thing. But I will tell you, it is so nice to get the rain. Is it, do you have a nice view of the Rio Grande? Yeah, can you get me a picture? He says they're flowing. It says it's flowing hard. I would love to see video or any pictures that you could send. I would appreciate it if you can. You know, don't endanger yourself, but it would be kind of cool to see it. 505-232-0985. Or let me know how the water is flowing or how the rain is coming down where you're at.
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1: Hey, good morning, Chad. George Franco here.
0: Ah, Mr. Franco, how are you?
1: I'm doing well. Yourself?
0: Things are going good, man. Just enjoying the rain.
1: Right? Beautiful. Hey, I just wanted to wish my wife, Eleni, happy anniversary.
0: Fantastic. The Francos, how many years?
1: Don't ask me, Chaz. I don't know.
0: This is why men get married on their birthday or a special day, so they'll never forget how long, you know?
1: Absolutely.
0: Well, happy however many anniversary. I'm sure Elaine will call and give me the exact number, okay?
1: Thank you, Chaz.
0: You bet. You guys got a song or anything?
1: Oh, yes, of course. Still the one. New Orleans.
0: I got it for you, man. Orleans, out to the Francos on their anniversary, okay?
1: Yes. Have a good day, brother.
0: Thank you, buddy.

0: 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Here's this morning's Stand Up Live at 7:05. Keeping it funny with Chaz Malibu on Big 98.5.
1: Oh, dang it. I totally forgot to go ahead and give you your keyword for the 7 o'clock hour. So I have to apologize for that and make sure that you have the keyword. So let's go ahead and just make sure we get that first.
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1: 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And the best one ever is when Robin Williams tried to explain what golf was all about.
4: And if you want a linguistic adventure, go drinking with a Scotsman. Because you can't understand them before. You land in Scotland and they're going, "Tiddle keep any fill, eh?" Oh, yeah.
5: Oh, yeah, yeah, yeah.
4: Take it off, like, burn the bullets, that's it, right? Get something you think of it. Sure, oh, sure, right? Burn your other butt like backside there, tweak your ass on the floor, right? Okay, sure, oh, sure, you dumb bastard. And you realize how drunk they get, they could wear a skirt and not care. And how they could invent a sport like golf. Here's my idea for a sport. I knock a ball in a gopher hole. Oh, you mean like pool? Golf pool! That was a straight stick with a little up stick. I whack the ball that goes in a gopher hole. Oh, you mean like croquet? Croquet! I put the hole hundreds of yards away! Oh, yeah! It's great fun there! Oh, yeah, that's a great thing! Oh, like a bowling thing. No! Not straight, I put in the way! And bushes and high glass so you can lose your ball and go whacking away with a tire iron. Whacking away, and each time you miss, you feel like you're gonna have a stroke. That's what we'll call it. A stroke, because every time you miss, you feel like you're gonna die. Oh, great. Oh, and here's a bit of bat. Oh, feel brilliant. Right near the end, I'll put a flat piece with a little flag to give you hope. But then I'll put a pool and a sandbox. I'll be there trashing your ass, jerking away in the sand. Oh, and you do this one time. No! 18 times! The manly sport of golf, where you can dress like a pimp and no one will care. Where you can wear clothes that even a blind gay man would go, "Oh dear Christ." Those are loud. This is not carnival. Such an exciting athletic sport too. Whack the ball, get in the cart. Whack the ball, get in the cart. And the commentary's electrifying. Just this side of curling for really getting me going.
6: I'm on the third green now. Could people be quieter? I'd like to hear the grass grow.
4: I want the guy who does Mexican soccer to do golf one time. The ball is running. The ball is going to the...
1: Robin Williams getting off on the Scots. 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

0: 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It's Chaz Matabu. Your keyword for the 7 o'clock hours, golf. G-O-L-F. You know, those games that they play. I have attempted to play golf. Not very good at it. I tried with Stephen Michael Quesada. Unfortunately, I'm out of town during the week, this weekend, when I think he's having that tournament, so I couldn't do it this year. But it was fun. I did go, and I hit the ball a few times. In fact, when the camera was on, when they had people, I guess someone was filming for the news or something, I actually hit the ball each time. So they were all looking at me going, wow, when pressure's on, you can do it. I guess so. But I can putt. Like nobody's business. In fact, I made a couple of putts that helped to secure us higher in the ranks during the golf tournament, which was a lot of fun. Anyway, so golf is your keyword you need to use for the 7 o'clock hour this morning on Big 98.5. It's Chaz. I was just noticing, you know, have you gone downtown? Do you eat at Tucano's? I go there quite often. I really enjoy that. Well, for the past couple of years, you know, you go past that building that used to be the movie theater. They're finally going to do something with it. They just made that announcement to like last night. So the building where the movie theater was, that Century building, set Central and First, they are now put new plans into it. It's going to be the New Mexico Cactus Volleyball Club. And they are going into their 19th season, and they're taking over that space, and they're naming it the Century Sportsplex and Entertainment Center. And it's going to make it even bigger from their current space that only had two courts. Well, this downtown location will have five courts. They said it's going to, it's going to cost about $100,000 to get going on those renovations. And they just said, you know, it was a really good part of downtown for the longest time, the movie theater, but then we lost it. COVID came through, kind of hurt that heart of downtown. And hopefully they say this is the start of getting back on track of where that downtown area used to be. Just so you know, this volleyball club that they are going to open is set to make its grand opening in December.
1: Hometown anchor Chaz Malibu, Albuquerque born and raised, proud Bulldog graduate from Albuquerque High in 1985, and on Big since 2011. Misty Miles, also Albuquerque born and raised, proud 1992 graduate of La Cueva High School, heard on Big since 2008. Boston Bobby Jones relocates from Massachusetts to Albuquerque in 1988, and has been one of the longest running employees here at American General Media since 1998. Guess who's the most consistent and dependable radio team in town? Chaz, Misty, and Bobby. They are Albuquerque, and they are Big 98.5.

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It's Chaz Malibu. The keyword for the 7 o'clock hours, golf, G-O-L-F. That's how you spell that. And of course, you know the meaning of golf. It's just a game. It's what they do. But do you know the difference between a flood watch and a flood warning? I don't. Well, they finally put it out there because of all the flooding that we've been having, so I figured I'd go ahead and explain what that is. Stay with me. I'll give you the details in 8 minutes here on Big. Here's Pink Floyd.

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I mean, you still have to go to the gym and do the walking thing. Let's get physical, physical. But listening to Big is important.

0: 98.5, Albuquerque's greatest hits. It's Chaz. Golf, G-O-L-F, that is your keyword. Lots of people calling in saying, Chaz, you're giving away tickets to Smokey. No, we've already done that. We did that last week. So no more tickets for Smokey this week. But thank you for calling and being on top of your game for when we were giving away tickets and when you heard a Smokey Robinson song. So thank you for calling in with that. So with all the rain that we're getting and the flooding that is happening, I thought we'd go ahead and just let everybody know what the difference between a flood watch and a flood warning is. So a flood watch means you should be prepared. Okay. So a flood watch is issued when the conditions are perfect for flooding. So they're asking you to be prepared for a flood. Now that doesn't mean it's occurring immediately. That's a flood watch. If you get a flash flood warning, that means flash flooding is imminent. It's going to happen. And, or it's happening right this second. So if you're in an area that tends to flood, you should move to higher ground as quickly as possible during a flash flood warning. So a flash flood is like flood that can develop in just minutes, as we know. Flash flooding could be seen in areas that aren't even seeing active rainfall. You know what I mean? Because the water just comes rushing in like an arroyo or a stream or a creek. Stay out of those areas. Avoid them because of the presence of fast moving water. Now, if for some reason you are caught in a flood, I didn't know there were things you needed to do. Okay, a couple of things to help you try to escape. I mean, this is life threatening, things like that. So if for sure you should happen to be caught in a flood, like in an arroyo, they say lie on your back with your feet facing downstream. And keep your head above water so that way you can look for rescuers. See, if you're looking the way that the water's coming, you can't see what's coming up. There could be rescuers there to try to help and save you. And, of course, if you see anybody enter a flooded arroyo or is in trouble, call 911. They say, again, please do not jump in and attempt to rescue other people.
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11: Big Albuquerque weather.
8: Well, we're getting it all around the state right now. Rain. Rain is expected pretty much all day long. High today only reaching 62 degrees. Isn't that crazy? A couple of weeks ago, we were in the 80s. A couple of days ago, we were in the 80s. And now we're 62 is our high. For tonight, showers low dipping to 57. It'll warm up a little tomorrow with cloudy skies. High expected 73, but they're expecting rain by tomorrow night. Currently here in Albuquerque, rain. And we do love it.

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3: Hey, Chaz, it's Margaret.
2: Miss Margaret, how you doing?
3: I'm doing good. How about you?
2: I'm doing great.
3: Yeah, I heard you talking about flooding, and I was calling just to tell you something I found out in the past couple years that I wasn't aware of. I don't know if other people are aware of.
2: Okay.
3: But I found out that your normal homeowner's policy does not cover flooding that is caused by rain.
2: What?
3: Like if it rises from the ground and floods your house, you know, like if it rains and then the floodwater comes in, you know, because of it rose up from the ground, it's not covered. If you break a window or something and the rain came in that way, or if your toilet flooded or something, that's covered. But like rain caused flooding is not covered.
2: That makes no sense.
3: I know. I found out because we lived by a natural wash, which of course they call arroyos here in New Mexico, but in Arizona, and we got flood insurance specifically for that.
2: Wow.
3: It's crazy.
2: You know, it's the same thing like, you know, your cell phone. Remember in the old days when you'd have your cell phone that covers everything except that little antenna?
3: Exactly.
2: And that's the part that breaks all the time, right?
3: So we've always carried flood insurance, you know, because it seems like all the homes we buy are close to arroyos. So even here, we bought a flood insurance policy.
2: Okay. All right. So we're reminding everybody that just because you have homeowner's insurance does not mean it's going to cover water seeping into your house due to flooding from the ground.
3: Exactly.
2: Oh, my gosh.
3: And it's not expensive to carry flood insurance, which is kind of cool. It's only like, you know, $300 a year or something. So.
2: All right. Well, I guess I'm going to start looking into that. Thank you, Margaret.
3: Yeah, give me a call if you want the name of the people I bought it from.
2: Oh, I appreciate it. Thanks for giving us the info.
3: Okay,
2: bye. All right, bye-bye.
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It's Chaz Malibu. 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G-O-L-F. 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

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So I wanted to go ahead and share something with you. You know, I get texts and I get messages from listeners, and I always, if you're a regular listener to my show, you know if you text me, I text you back. Text me. I text you back. Yeah, that's a Digital Underground thing. Anyway, but I do. I actually communicate with my listeners. I'm one of the few morning shows that actually answers their phone when you call. Even if you call it answer to ask me a question or to do something, I actually answer the phone and I actually answer texts. So occasionally we do something on the air that upsets a listener and they want to express their feelings about it. So I wanted to go ahead and read this one to you. I'm not going to tell you the person's name. But she goes on to write this. She writes this to me. She goes, that ad you have putting down all the other DJs in town is atrocious. That's what we need in this country. More negativity. I am so sorry to see. I tuned in.

0: And we're not the first or the last station in town or in the country or in the world to poke fun at our competition. Fast food, politicians, comedians, and all businesses and entertainment do this on a daily basis. It's not to be taken seriously or personal. I said, sorry you're leaving us. I hope the other station you're now listening to doesn't do something that you're going to take too serious, and then you're going to have to switch again. And I just said, I remember when I was poking fun at our president last year, and I was bombarded with people who were upset and flooded my messages with the exact same wording that you just gave to me about, you know, with the other DJs in town. I said, honestly, you can't please everybody. And what's sad about this is we do live in a very sad world. And I do agree with you there when it comes to that. But it's just interesting. You know, people, there's nothing wrong with good old fun, right? Just poking fun at our competitors. If you don't know what I'm talking about, I'm going to go ahead and play it for you now. And this is the reason why I totally believe that I am still just out of the top 10 in morning show listeners, adults, 2554, because I do this sort of thing.
1: 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Are you sure he wants to say this?
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1: Okay. You're listening to the 11th most listened to morning show for adults 25 to 54 in Albuquerque, New Mexico. Oh, man, everyone's beating him. The magical station with female jocks that just post boring stuff on Facebook? The married couple with a friend that just talks about their kids and stupid nonsense? Dang! Even the station with a sucky canned Eddie guy who thinks he's funny. And that dude fakes all his calls. Oh, wait, you didn't record me saying that, did you? Jazz Malibu on Big 98.5. 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
1: 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I tried to do the whole beard thing, you know, like the scruffy beard like him. It looks like crap. Did you do the same thing? 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

Isn't it funny how when you hear a new song added to our playlist on Big 98.5, within a few weeks, it starts showing up on the other wannabe copycat stations? Trust us, we hear them. Nice try, but we did it first. 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

0: to BG's on Big 98.5. I swear, it's that night fever. You know what I mean? Big 98.5. It's Jazz Malibu. They have a brand new mural, and they've been doing so many great changes out at the Sunport. And I will tell you, I do a lot of traveling around the country, and our airport is looking better and better. They're doing things to innovate and kind of get us up to date with what it was like. Now, I remember when I was a kid. Do you? When you had to walk underneath in order to get to the gates. Do you remember that? Do you remember when you'd walk into the airport and go immediately to the right and go up the escalator and you would wait up there and you were like on the second floor and you could see? And do you remember when you used to have to walk onto the tarmac and walk up the steps way before they had those, I don't know what you call them, those transportations or those things that just walk you straight on to the same level of the plane. It's been a long time. Anyway, Albuquerque International Sunport says that they unveiled a brand new mixed media mural, and it's tied to the renovation project going on at the airport. It's called We of the Mountain. So they revealed this yesterday. It's right in front of the Transportation Security Administration. So it's right there at the TSA checkpoint. And that's where the mural is, and it has a permanent home. The local artist, JP, did create this whole piece, and he says it's based on the Korean royal painting structurally and uses texture and layered paint, explores all kinds of global and local themes across different cultures and continents, and it features the skyline of the Sandia Mountains, which is pretty dang cool. The mural is part of its ongoing $3.2 million dream of flight terminal renovations that they're doing there. But if you get a chance and you are traveling, be sure you check it out right there in front of the TSA checkpoint, the brand new mural called We Are of the Mountain.
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98.5, Albuquerque's greatest hits. It's Chaz Malibu, that keyword, golf, G-O-L-F. Bruce Springsteen, just so you know, he was born in the U.S., and he is 77 years old today. Bruce Springsteen celebrating his birthday. So I thought we'd just kind of do a double shot, in a sense, of a Bruce Springsteen song. So you just heard Born.

in the USA? Well, Cheech Marin was inspired when he did a movie. And here's the title track on the soundtrack. It's Born in East LA, Big 98.5.

0: if you can. Where were you born, man?
1: Huh? Where was I born?
0: That's right, I said, where were you born?
1: Hey, are you one of those dudes that do horoscopes, man? Hey, I'm a Cancer with a bad moon.
0: Right listen. Here, El Fago, watch my lips. Where were you born?
1: I was born in East L.A., man. I was born in East L.A.
0: Oh, yeah, you're born in East L.A. Well, let's see your green card, huh?
1: Green card? I'm from East L.A.
0: All right, well, then who's president of the United States?
1: Oh, that's easy, man. That guy that used to be on Death Valley days, John Wayne.
0: All right, let's go. Come on.

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1: Don't forget your keyword for the 9 o'clock hour. Your new keyword is hotel, H-O-T-E-L. Well, it's kind of a somber, sad day in history on this date in 1997 because Elton John re-released a song that he had actually performed, and it was written in 1973, okay? This song, a beautiful song, honestly, in the key of E major, for any of musical people who are there. It was for Elton John's 1973 album, Goodbye Yellow Brick Road. Didn't do too bad on the charts when it was originally released out in the public. U.S. Billboard charts did okay, you know, came in at number 6th in the top 100. Well, he re-released it, but changed the words a little as a tribute to Princess Diana, the Princess of Wales, who passed away in an auto crash in August 1997. So they released it, and sure enough, it went to number one, obviously, in the United Kingdom, becoming his 4th number one single there, and it peaked at number one in a lot of other countries here. So let's go ahead and give you that particular song, because it is beautiful to listen to, and he changed the words a little. Here is Elton John's Candle in the Wind, 1977, here on Big 98.5.

so many hits, you'll want to supersize your speakers. 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

0: That's a little talk for you on Big 98.5, Albuquerque's greatest hits. Don't forget the keyword. I'll keep you reminding you, hotel, H-O-T-E-L. That's your 9 o'clock keyword. You know, it's always fun to have folks in talking about all the great festivals that we have throughout Albuquerque, especially during key times of the year. And of course, this is the time. Yeah, there's Oktoberfest, but you know what? That's even more fun. Is the Greek Festival that goes on. It's a big Grecian festival that Albuquerque holds every single year. And I actually had them on last year, and I said, please, Nikki, come in and let's talk about it again so we can get people interested. In fact, you were just telling me that you were literally back in the homeland. You were just in Greece.
1: I just got back Monday night.
0: How is that possible?
1: Well, the worst thing is yesterday I was fine, and this morning I looked at the rain, and I felt like Tina Turner. I was like, stop. Stop raining, okay? This is not the East Coast. Oh. But we need it. And can I tell you? Sure. I was texting our chair, Diane Capronis, yes, last night when I'm driving back and from work. And I said, thank goodness we're not having the festival till next weekend. Right. Because it could really hurt us. But we see that there's going to be blue skies. Mm-hmm. Weather's going to be great. Mm-hmm. So after you go to the balloons in the morning on Saturday, we'd love to have you. We run 3 days. We have Friday, Saturday, and Sunday, October 2nd, 3rd, and 4th. Mm-hmm. Our doors open at 11 a.m.
0: Right.
1: And of the first 2 days, we close at 10. So there's time to have a little ouzo and Greek dance and have a lot of food and shop. And Saturday and Sunday, we usually do 11 to 4. And that's so we all can wrap up and clean up. But we are excited. It's our 51st year. You say Opa? Come on.
0: Opa!
1: Opa!
0: That's how we want to do it. Let me tell you, I love the ouzo. I'm a big fan of it. And you know, people don't realize when you drink that ouzo, it literally cleanses your palate so you can go to the next. You can taste all the rest of the other stuff. Now, this is a big deal. It's such a big deal that you even have a park and ride to help them out to do that, too.
1: That's the one thing I always push.
0: Okay.
1: I push the park and ride at Lomas and University for two reasons.
0: Okay.
1: If it's good enough for me, it's good enough for everyone. They have a spot for me.
0: Oh,
1: they
0: say,
1: oh, you know what, Nikki, you're part of the group.
0: Uh-huh.
1: We have a parking space for you. And I say, no, I get off at the Lomas and University. I park my car.
0: Yeah.
1: I carry my things. I don't have to fight for traffic.
0: No.
1: They drop me off at the front door and it moves along continuously. Mm-hmm. You don't have to wait very long. So if you're going to take some pastries like the ones I brought you,
0: tons today,
1: it's going to pick you up at the front door and you don't even have to worry about walking anywhere. It's safe.
0: Oh, yeah.
1: It's a 5-minute ride. And then I always like to say, I get to meet all the people on the bus, the wheels on the bus. Seriously, I have the best time. And my kids are like, Mom, you know, why don't you just, you know, the parking's not that bad. It is. We are in the Huning Heights area, and the church is located physically at 308 High Street Southeast.
0: Okay.
1: So that's the exit on I-25. It's Lomas, it's Leadcoal.
0: Right.
1: And you know what? It's fine. Maybe if you get there early, you'll find parking.
0: Mm-hmm.
1: But this is the best way to do it. It's efficient. We are happy to do it. We've had it since the beginning. And I will tell you, the nicest thing is at the end, when you've had that ouzo, when you're carrying all that stuff, when you've had a little too much to eat and you're tired, you don't have to remember, am I parked on Walters?
0: No.
1: Am I parked on Silver?
0: Not at all. You just take the bus back.
1: Exactly. And then you click your little lights, thank goodness for technology, and you find your car.
0: That is great.
1: I'm going to also tell you, the neatest thing is we have some great charities we're working with this year. You know, a percentage of our proceeds goes to charity. You know, the Greek Orthodox Church, it's about being philanthropic and helping those in need. And we've been a big part of the Albuquerque community for over 80, 90 years.
0: Mm-hmm.
1: And we have a new one, and it's called a new

0: New Dreams, like New Mexico Dream Center. Have you heard about that?
1: New Mexico Dream Center, correct.
0: And, you know, it's a, I never had heard of this organization, and I'm so happy to hear it exists. Yeah. You know, we hear about human trafficking, people who fall between the cracks. This is a place where those people without hope who've had a terrible past, we can't even begin to think about what they've been through. We're helping them out this year. This is a new partnership. We do the Safe House. We do Joy Junction. But our goal is to be a part of the Albuquerque community. And, you know, again, we are a church, the Greek Orthodox faith. It's a huge part of this festival. If you do, we have the QR code that I'm going to share with you. Okay. And then, of course, our website is www.abqgreekfest.com. Mm-hmm. You go there, you'll see that, you know, we have all these different desserts and all the food, the dancing, the vendors, everything. And don't forget your ouzo and methoxa, which is the brandy. But I would hope that everyone would come into the church and take a tour.
1: Well, you offer tours. That's what's great about this. So you can do it Friday, Saturday, and Sunday.
0: Right. And usually it's on the hour, every hour. Okay. I don't have that right in front of me.
1: Right. I got it right here. Yeah. Okay. Tour. And the tours last about anywhere from 30 to 45 minutes. So it's a quick tour.
0: It's a quick tour. Yeah. And if your kids aren't behaving, but there's also a chance to hear the Byzantine chant, the music that is thousands of years old. Mm-hmm. And some of it's in English, some of it's in Greek. And you go into that church and you see what brought people here. And this church has stayed steady.
1: Oh, yeah.
0: We have a lot of people who are joining the faith. We have, you know, of course, we're Greek Orthodox, but hey, you don't have to be Greek to come to our church. But the other thing that's interesting is we offer cooking lessons. So after you've learned about our faith, you say, you know what? I want to learn about the food.
1: Well, because the food's amazing.
0: The food is amazing. Really quickly, the woman who does the cooking, her name is Maria, and she is awesome. She shares her recipes, okay? She prints them out, and you can go ahead. You can learn how to do the baked goods. You can learn to do the galaktaburiko, which is a custard pie with phyllo dough, like baklava.
1: Okay, so does she do the same thing with the spanakopita too? The same thing?
0: Yes, she does it with anything she presents. Right. She has it there. Uh-huh. The other thing that you'll find is it's very easy to access. And there's something for everyone. The kids, we have baklava sundae, which you know what that is. It's basically baklava, you know, chopped up and put in a syrup over ice cream. Oof. So if you want to cut your calories and your sugar, then you have the sweet donut rolls called lucumadas, and they have different chocolate drizzles, different kinds of things. And we have a wonderful family who has taken over the lucumada booth, which they're hard to make. They're, you know, they're kind of like little mini sopapillas.
1: Oh, yeah, exactly. You're right.
0: So I want to shout out to my friend Nikki Ninopoulos, who's taken this on. Mm-hmm. And I did the baklava sundae booth when my kids were young. I love to see the new families take over the leadership. And while they're doing this, the families, you know, that we have dancers from 5 to 50 and plus. And we have dance schedules. You can watch the Greek dancing.
1: Throughout the whole time.
0: Right. Literally. But my favorite thing is watching the little kids kind of go. It's kind of like a soccer game. Everyone kind of moves forward, moves back. It's so much fun. Wow. I hope that people will come. And again, the website that you want to go to is www.abqgreekfest.com. Right. You can go to our Facebook page. You can go to Instagram. We hope that if people show up, please mark yourself there. Let people know you're going. Yeah. And bring your friends. If you have a friend who's never been, I've always wanted to go, bring them, because they're not going to want to miss the next year. It's 51 years. We have live bouzouki. We have dance lessons. We have Jennifer Smith in the evenings. I think it's 7:30 on Friday and Saturday. You can get up there and learn to dance. Have you ever danced Greek before?
1: I've done it once. I did it at a wedding once. Yeah. So I know what it's like, and it is a lot of fun. The energy is fantastic. The Albuquerque Grecian Festival, they have been doing this since 1975. It's a long time. But you know what? The food's phenomenal. The dancing's amazing. The culture is so great. So if this is something you've been wanting to do, your chance to do it coming up next next week as Balloon Fiesta gets its start. They're doing it around the same time. Like you said, you know, if you go into Balloon Fiesta in the morning, don't worry. Get on over and take the bus ride, the park and ride service, the second, the third, or the fourth. I will post this information on my Facebook page so everybody can get in on it and know what's going to be happening and be prepared, not for this weekend, but the following weekend.
0: Right. And I'm on today, and I just want to let people know I'm on today to give you a chance to plan your next weekend, because so often I hear, oh, Nikki, you're on, you know, the Wednesday before. Well, I've already made my plans or whatever. I'm giving you plenty of time. Okay. There are no excuses for anyone. The weather's going to be great. We have so many people. We have something called Filottimo. We love having company, entertaining. We want you to feel welcome. It's like going to Greece without having to go through TSA and customs and also, you know, pay a fortune for a flight. It is like being in Greece. I hope you come. I don't know. There's so much to do. Don't forget, it's also the food. Don't forget, we have the lamb, the Greek chicken. Mm-hmm. We have the amazing pasticho, which is like a Greek lasagna. Mm-hmm. There's salad. If you're vegan, there are options. We have the pastries. Back to the pastries. I brought you a whole bunch.
1: I know.
0: If you're not crazy about baklava and you say, I have an allergy, I don't want that sweetness.
1: That's a bunch of crap because I'll eat it all.
0: You will. That we have packages to go. The one I brought in front of you is an assortment, and it's like $30. We've kept our prices very reasonable. And the other thing I want to say is we have tap to pay. Everything's the same price, whether you pay cash or get tickets and tap to pay. Mm-hmm. It's all the same. We're trying to make this as easy as possible. Please come out and support us. You'll be happy you'll be there.
1: Thank you, Nikki. Again, I'm going to dive into this right now, but again, I'm going to post all the information on my Facebook
0: page.
1: Thank
0: you, Chaz. 2 years in a row. Let's make it three next year.
1: I'm totally for it. You keep bringing that baklava on. I'm in there, girl.
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Well, we did it by hooking up with St. Clair Wines, teaming up with them. It's in celebration of the Mimbres collection. 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You enter right there. 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
0: Now, now, now! It's time to stand up and say enough is enough. Let's get back to it. More Big Music starts now. Big

the rain going on, and we love it. I'm sorry. We absolutely love it. Chaz, before I get out of here, one more time with your keyword for the 9 o'clock hour hotel. H-O-T-E-L. Hotel is your keyword. You have another couple of keywords coming up today. Be sure you get them, because the more keywords you gather and the more you enter, the more times you are in for the drawings. That way you have a better chance of us drawing your name out. So get as many keywords as possible. The big $25,000 a day keyword.

contest. Leaving with Edicho de Garcia before I take off. Your dicho for today is lo que no mires no duele. What you don't see don't hurt you. How about that? Your dicho de Garcia, whatever you do today, spend it with those people that you love. Dios te cuide. Ahí te miro mañana. Si Dios quiere. I'll be with you tomorrow if God wills. Giving you music now for the Pointer Sisters. Going to jump right to Misty Miles in a couple of moments. She'll give you another keyword coming up at 1 p.m. Big.

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New Mexico United still has some home games. You know you want to do the tailgating portion too. 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

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The Big Mix happens every Saturday night. Not just sometimes. Every Saturday night, Bobby Jones hosts the Big Mix 8 until midnight. One song flows right into another. It's a good time. It's true. Check it out this Saturday. Big 98.5. See what I did there?

0: Big 98.5, Albuquerque's greatest hits. There are stickers of Bigfoot all over New Mexico. I see them on cars all the time as I drive into the station. Well, Hard Mountain Dew is offering $1 million prize for concrete evidence of Bigfoot. 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It's the Bigfoot expert who's running this thing until November 30th. If you've got proof, go to harddobigfootbounty.com. That's where you can get all the details as well. This is cute and fun. 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
1: 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Albuquerque born and raised. Proud Bulldog graduate from Albuquerque High in 1985. And on Big since 2011. Misty Miles, also Albuquerque born and raised. Proud 1992 graduate of La Cueva High School. Heard on Big since 2008. Boston Bobby Jones. Relocates from Massachusetts to Albuquerque in 1988. And has been one of the longest running employees here at American General Media since 1998. Guess who's the most consistent and dependable radio team in town? Chaz, Misty, and Bobby. They are Albuquerque, and they are Big 98.5.
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0: 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I am having leftover Garcia's for lunch today. 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

lark. But now I go for walks, to the movies, maybe to the park. I have a seat on the same old bench to watch the children play. 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I know I can't hide from a memory, though day after day I've tried. I keep saying she'll be back, but today

Big 98.5, Albuquerque's greatest hits. Chaz Malibu, born and raised here. That's why we call him Mr. 505. Top radio personality. He was voted that from the New Mexico Entertainment Awards. He's won Reader's Choice Awards. He does it all. Chaz Malibu, help him wake up the city every weekday morning on Big 98.5.

0: Big 98.5, Albuquerque's greatest hits. My friend Santa, she does afternoons on Radio Lobo, lost her voice. She's here at work putting in the hours, but she just has no voice. I've only lost my voice once, and I was on the air, so I had to call in sick. I felt fine, but I literally could not do my job. It wasn't even like a frog in my throat. I had zero voice. Went shopping at Target that day, ended up seeing my boss. But I didn't have a voice. I didn't even have that much of a voice. So it wasn't a fake call in, but it was still super uncomfortable to see him. Have you fake called in or real called in and got caught or seen? I want to know all about it, please. 232-0985. 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

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I love that we are giving away $25,000. 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

0: 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The artist on today's Inside Track spared no expense when he made the video. 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
1: When the company was making this film for the artist, they spared no expense. They took the idea from the effect that was made famous in 1951 from the movie Royal Wedding, where Fred Astaire was dancing on the ceiling. This video cost the artist almost $400,000 to make. The album is what he usually opens the show with. This song is from the album. It sets the mood for the rest of the concert, which is basically usually all about having fun, about having a good time, and literally dancing on the ceiling. He appeared today in The Simpsons in the episode He Loves to Fly, and he don't. It happened today in 2007. It's Lionel Richie dancing on the ceiling on today's Inside Track.

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0: 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Bills is the 1 o'clock keyword, by the way. B-I-L-L-S. I told you what I would buy if I could win this contest. There's a video to prove it. Look me up on all my socials. It's Misty Miles. Misty, M-I-S-T-I-E. 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
1: 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Misty Miles, also Albuquerque born and raised. Proud 1992 graduate of La Cueva High School. Heard on Big since 2008. 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And has been one of the longest running employees here at American General Media since 1998. 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

0: 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B-I-L-L-S. 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
1: 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Have you been there? What do you think? I want to know all about it. I've been invited, and I want to know before I go, just so that I'm not surprised. 232-0985. 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

0: 5, Albuquerque's greatest hits. 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
1: Yeah, it's showtime. 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But you got to hold on. Did someone say hold on? 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
3: 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It is National Checkers Day. 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

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Green chili, we think. The Atomic Age. The first human footprint in North America. And most importantly, Chaz Malibu. 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

0: 98.5, Boston, Bobby Jones. It's time to check that text line, because you never know. Maybe some water got into the lines and it's not working. I don't know. You got to check it. Need your help. Just for helping me, I will pick a random Texas to win themselves New Mexico United taking on Sacramento Republic for this Saturday, 6:55 p.m., Rio Grande Credit Union Field at Isotopes Park. A random Texter will win some tickets just for answering my question. Yeah, I got questions. And I ask them because...
1: Not because they are easy, but because they are hard.
0: This is a hard one. Here we go. You're more likely to get stung by a bee if you're doing this. What is this that I speak of? You're more likely to get stung by a bee if you're doing this. Text me if you know. 505-232-0985. When you hear me play some Blondie, I will give you the answer.
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10: Say it's raining. It's probably gonna do it to like 7, probably so. Current temperature in the Duke City, 62 degrees.

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1: 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Let's play. On this day in 1989, Milli Vanilli started a two-week run at number one on the U.S. singles charts with Girl, I'm Gonna Miss You. Did they sing it? Did they not sing it? Whatever.

0: Big 98.5. If you're keeping up with the big $25K $1,000 day keyword, well, we just gave one out. It's dough. 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D-O-U-G-H. Enter that word now at big985.com and maybe you can win some dough. Okay, again, that word is dough. D-O-U-G-H. I'd like to thank everybody that helped me check my text line. It's working. The question was, you're more likely to get stung by a bee if you're doing this. Your answers were being out or near a bunch of grass, being near some bushes, okay, being near the hive, well, yeah, sweating, wearing too much lotion. Ah, these are good answers. The answer is, however, you're more likely to get stung by a bee eating a banana. Apparently, bees and bananas are quite fond of one another. I guess. I don't know. Text line is working. Got a request. You want to hit us up? Well, it's working. Hit us up. 505-232-0985.
1: Hometown anchor, Chaz Malibu. Albuquerque born and raised. Proud Bulldog graduate from Albuquerque High in 1985. And on Big since 2011. Misty Miles, also Albuquerque born and raised. Proud 1992 graduate of La Cueva High School. Heard on Big since 2008. Boston Bobby Jones relocates from Massachusetts to Albuquerque in 1988 and has been one of the longest running employees here at American General Media since 1998. Guess who's the most consistent and dependable radio team in town? Chaz, Misty, and Bobby. They are Albuquerque, and they are Big 98.5.
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0: Ladies and gentlemen, boys and girls, it's time for the things you need to know.
1: 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Well, New York has debuted its new robo-toilets.
2: New York City's number one place to go number two. Or number one. You don't need to tell me or anyone at City Hall.
1: Yeah, they're pretty fancy, free to anyone, but there's a catch. There's a strict 10-minute limit to the toilets. Otherwise, well, this happens.
3: Attention, your use time has expired. The door is opening now.
1: Yeah, so if you're not quite done, doesn't matter. 10 minutes is 10 minutes. That door is coming open. So you better handle your business. And that's things you need to know.
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0: Where you'll learn how to park your car and have it yard. 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
2: It's time for my favorite pile of the show, and back with us is Sean with the Boston Word of the Day. 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
2: Leaf peeper.
3: That's leaf peeper.
2: Leaf peeper.
3: It's peeper.
2: Peeper.
3: Peeper.
2: Peeper.
3: Peeper.
2: Peeper.
3: Peeper kid. Now, a leaf peeper is someone usually from the tri-state area, comes on up here to New England to look at our leaves, clogs up our road, stops in the middle of the street to take a picture of a maple tree.
2: Oh, got it. What's the tri-state area?
3: The tri-state area that's made up of New York, New Jersey, and Connecticut.
2: Wait, I thought Connecticut was in New England. Anyhow, what's the Boston word of the day again?
3: That's leaf peeper.
2: 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Thanks, Sean. 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
1: 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Shock Top introduced a new candy corn beer. Recommended you serve it anytime you want all your guests to leave. A bear wandered into an arcade in a Colorado town. No surprise, he won with the claw. And Billy Baldwin says he'll never work with Sharon Stone again. Thanks, Billy. We'll all file that under things that weren't going to happen anyway. This is not headline news.
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2: 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I'm your host, I'm your guy, I'm your DJ, Bobby Jones. 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Let's see. What else do we got? Oh, yeah.
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4: 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For nearly 30 years, I've gone toe-to-toe with insurance companies with over $500 million recovered. And when it's time to make things right, I bring the fight. Hurt? Call Burt. 332-BURT.
5: 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Believe it or not, it's time to say hello to fall. And Petrie Kia is kicking off the season with even more great reasons to choose a new Petrie Kia for your driveway, starting with more selection. 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And remember, we want to see you in a Petrie Kia.
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7: 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And Congressman Gabe Vasquez votes to make it worse. Vasquez could have cut taxes on Social Security. Instead, he voted to raise them, hitting seniors hard. Vasquez could have cut taxes on tips and overtime for the folks pulling double shifts, but he voted to raise them twice. Then Vasquez voted to raise taxes on middle-class families, $3,000 a year. Gabe Vasquez even backed radical environmentalist attacks on New Mexico's oil and gas industry. Higher utility bills, less money for our schools. 3 years in Washington. That's all it took for Gabe Vasquez to sell us out. Vasquez takes care of the powerful. Seniors and working families get the bill. It's time to fire Gabe Vasquez. He went Washington, and we're paying more.
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